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1: Vacation Bible School at Covert Wells, June 1st through the 4th, 3 p.m. to 5 p.m. All are welcome. 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

It's KOHN, KOHH for the second hour for your drive home show. What's your host be for this Tuesday? Two-stepping Tuesday. We just heard some Jazzies right there from the Molinas, Russian Jazzy. Also, Mr. Bubbles right there with the Cisco Band. So we're now going to keep it going with some Southern Scratch. We got Virgil Zay and Friends also coming up with the Cumbia, Pretty Doll Cumbia. We're here on the Autumn Holding Network.

It's the Art Holding Network, KOHN 91.9 from Sales, KOHH 90.7 FM. San Lucy, some Santa Rosa band out there with the cumbia. You heard some D-Express also back there, the Braves, some Raiders also in the mix, Virgil Day and Friends, and Southern Scratch out right here for your wider show. It's about 5:30-ish right now, and happening tomorrow, May 27th, the Enhancement Tribal Cart Program. Donald Donation Enhanced Tribal Cart Program will have information tables set up at the following location. So you got Wednesday, May 27th, Hickman District Office, 10 a.m. to 2 p.m. And then also on the 28th, Thursday, out in San Lucie at the District Office, 10 a.m. to 2 p.m. And then you got in Sales at the Plaza there, Friday, May 29th, 10 a.m. to 2 p.m. The ETC program will be on site to provide information and answer any questions that pertain to the ETC program. The program will not be issuing ETC applications on site. So for more information, you can contact the program there at 520-383-8700. So that's happening tomorrow, Thursday, and Friday. So, I see right now we're going to get into some jams by American Indians. We've got South Image also on the way. Some more Two Steps are here on the Out and Holding Network.

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1: Idahajaga papiam jidimak tahna autumn jewat kokotamaki, mopshapusi chimwapait, machambojo, ida mashot visioning workshop. 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
1: Gachi Chikran St. Francis, Junior the Dutch, I'm Kopiokas, Mosi Chowi, I'm an Anamakat, Jamai Shoshan, Swam Marshat, Kamigoko, Yakuin, Kokmirgoko Chut, Ustamam Ora. 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

0: Did you know there are little free libraries right here on the Tohono O'odham Nation? 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

life on the farm is kind of laid back. 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

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Okay, here it goes.

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Down the ditches a thousand years, the waters grew Iowa's people's crops, till the white man stole their water rights and the sparkling water stopped. 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
1: Gachi Chikran St. Francis, joining the Dutch. I'm Kopiokas, Mosi Chowi, I'm Anonymous, Jimmy Shoshon, Swam Marshat, Kamikoko, Yakuin, Kokmirgoko Chutb, Ustamam Ora, St. Elizabeth, Kugusta Kutki. 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
3: 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Gavol to Highway 86, 25 minutes. 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
5: Pass them then.

And that is Pass the Peas from the JBs, a single that came out in 1972, and they were best known, of course, for backing up the legendary James Brown. This is an instrumental song, as many of theirs were, but this is definitely one of their signature funky cuts. My name is Julian Taylor. You are listening to The Jukebox. Thank you for tuning in to the show. We've got brand new music coming up from a few artists. Liv Wade is on the show with Darkest Hour, and we have to send her congratulations because she is pregnant and she is expecting. Congratulations to Liv. The Milk Carton Kids are on the show. They've got a new record coming out called Lost Cause, Lover, Fool, and a song called I'll Go Home From Here. Met the Milk Carton Kids in Vancouver. They're from Los Angeles, and actually one of them is married to Dan Aykroyd's daughter. It was a wonderful meeting. We got to sing some Neil Young songs together on the main stage that day, and it was a beautiful sunny day, so it was a pleasure to meet them. White Horse is also up. They've got a brand new full-length album. It's out on Six Shooter Records. It came out on May 8th. It is called All I Want Is All of It, and they recorded some of that at Jimmy Bozkill's place, which is up near Prince Edward County, a little further east, actually. And the song that we're going to play is called I Want the Milk, a really amazing song. It's a little absurd in places, but it's a lot of fun. Like so many others out there, I am heartbroken, shattered, and in utter disbelief at the loss of Chris Dirksen, who recently lost her life in a car accident in northern Alberta. Really sad news after attending her father's funeral. So, yeah. May she rest in power and rest peacefully. They were one of the most friendliest people that I'd ever met. Every time I ran into Chris and her wife, I always had a wonderful time. Actually, the last time I saw them was at Hugh's room, and we were watching Nadidio perform and then went off and hung out for a little bit. So condolences to everyone who loved Chris and to her family, to her community, and to the music community across Canada and the world at large. What a severe and untimely death and a tragic loss. So we're honoring Chris today on this broadcast with their song Top Shelf. Here is the late, great Chris Dirksen on the Jukebox.

0: The Jukebox is broadcast on stolen and unsurrendered land in the traditional territory of many First Nations across Turtle Island. We must realize the significance of recognizing and paying respect to the first people who resided in the territory that we are currently sitting on. This is Julian Taylor, and you're listening to Native Voice One, the Native American Radio Network.
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A song that never gets old. That is War by Edwin Starr from the album Involved. Released June 10th, 1970. Edwin was from Nashville, Tennessee. And that song is written by Norman Whitfield, Barrett Strong, the Motown combination that wrote so many of the songs that came out of that amazing factory. This week's featured artist is Kaylee Watts. And we're going to play a song called Talk to Giants. It's the title track from her album that was released in June of 2025. She's a Cree singer-songwriter who grew up on the riverbanks and the mountain ranges and the forest that encompasses the Bella Coola British Columbia Valley. Her music is a blend of folk and roots and draws heavily from the pace and beauty of her home. Here is Kaylee Watts, our featured artist of the week on the jukebox with Talk to Giants.

There's so much great music coming out these days. That is Slow Leaves from Winnipeg, the project from Grant Davidson, who is known for folk and psychedelic rock and is a great finger guitar player. And that was Over It. And before that, new music from Abigail LaPelle, who was recently in New York City doing some shows down there. That is from her brand new album. It's the title track called Shadow Child. And now it's for one of my all-time favorites. It's been recorded by so many different people. Midnight Train to Georgia, written by Jim Weatherly and Gladys Knight. It is by Gladys Knight and the Pips, of course. And it is one of those songs that I can vividly remember my mom dancing to and playing to and singing to with her sisters. That song won the Grammy Award back in 1974 for Best R&B Vocal Performance by a Duo or a Group. And boy, oh boy, did it deserve it. Here it is on the jukebox.

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I don't know if you can tell, but I was on a total Motown kick recently. That is Brenda Holloway with You've Made Me So Very Happy, a song recorded back in 1967 in California. And guess who else recorded it? Blood, Sweat, and Tears. They also made it really, really popular later on in 1969. We got some older music from Devin Gilfillian. The Good Life, released in 2020 during the pandemic. It's an R&B single by this Nashville-based singer-songwriter who does have a lot of influences in his music as well. So country, folk, rock and roll, all sorts of things. And this is an upbeat track about peace, unity, and empathy. That's coming up. Some new music on the way from Nigerian-American singer-songwriter and producer, born in Arizona, and Nashville-based Joy Aladukun, a song called Zombie. She's had some incredible career highlights. She's played with Noah Kahan, Brandi Carlile, and Maren Morris, just to name a few. That song's coming up. It's a brand new standalone single. We also have Forgive Yourself from the late Kelly Fraser. She passed away a few years back. She was from the North, and her big song was Sedna. It was nominated for a Juno Award and for Best Contemporary Indigenous Artist or Group of the Year. And sadly, that same year, in December, around Christmas time, she took her own life. We send her family love, prayers, and condolences always, and also gratitude for the life of Kelly Fraser and all that she left us. Now we're going to play something from Samaya. She's from Six Nations of the Grand River. I've played with her once or twice, and I remember the first time was in St. Catharines. It was just around the opening of the pandemic. Lovely, lovely singer-songwriter and artist. Here is Dead to Me on the Jukebox.

0: Ici Marie-Irene Leroux. Forgive yourself.
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0: Skuktash, the Pamjidhemak, Tahanatum Jewett, Executive Chipkan Ki, Amashak, Monhakak, Chumtachuk Iwamta, Apapita Mursamanda Mohaa, Institutional Review Board, Economic Development Authority, 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

Autumn Hood New York Network, Skook, Serik, Don Autumn Nation, Fred, Ethiopi, Dios, Osbo, Mui, Iti Serik, Eof Shosha, Nupuk, the Nyodam, Iti Koko, Wuak, Tash, Oswag, the Cook, Mashat, Moya, Himia, Oh, much a talk, Cook, Atomic, Doisy, Oik, Tash, Nakum, here, Oik, the Nyodam. Sunny Narchobat, Abu Puki Buik, Blessing Song, Kjumjidik Akjin Yodam, Sierik Nyoi, Kjik Lee Thomas, Sierik Nyoi, Kjumjidikam Mikuk, Sunny Krista Narcho, Eor Kamatuak. Yeah, and also me, Shosha Numuchi, Sierik, Thoth Pinyodak, Tako, Aichu. I'm here to taco koyama totka. I guess I can put it that way. But yeah, yesterday I had an adventure going into Wak Chukshin, way deep into Wak Chukshin yesterday. I'll let you all know about it here in a few, where I went yesterday. Although some of you may have seen my post, but it was just really basic what I said on the post. But yeah, it was interesting. It was an interesting morning. We'll share that with you this morning. Also got a press release over the weekend, and I do apologize. I'm just not going to bring this up to your attention, but I do want to share it. It's a very important press release that came out from the Tohono O'odham Office of the Chairman and Vice Chairwoman regarding Memorial Day. I know a few days have passed, but nonetheless, we still honor our men and women, right? Every day. So I want to share this with you since I didn't come in yesterday to take care of it or the weekend. Matadaya Runa Stut came in on Monday. So I want to share that with you also. A press release from the Tohono O'odham Nation Chairman and Vice Chairwoman. Sometime this hour, or maybe next hour. I'm here all morning long, Tohono O'odham Nation. Right outside, 67 degrees. So beautiful spring weather still out there. But be safe out there, Tohono O'odham Nation. Here we go. Let's get started. Where's my partner? Let's dance. O'odham Hood New York Network. Stay tuned.

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Fred right here on your 7 o'clock hour at the Hana Autumn Nation. And yes, welcome back, Fred. I missed y'all yesterday and day before and the other day and the day before that. Oh, always miss my listeners out there. So I'm back right here with you live, Tohono O'odham Nation, and we just wrapped up our country right here at the bottom of the hour. Steve Warner, Life's a Highway. You know, that took me a long time to find. I knew I had it. I just couldn't remember the artist for whatever reason. But I love this song. It's a morning song for me. And if you listen to the lyrics for that song, it just says it all right there for us. And also, I wanted to play some Alabama, Born Country. And if you heard the start of that song, that reminded me of yesterday. Yesterday, I took Elora to a women's gathering in Wak Tukshan. And I always love riding with her. Or driving her or whatever. Being together, I guess, with Elora. You know, she's grown so much. And I can just feel and see and hear the difference in her growth. Because she's always rode by my side. She's always rode my shotgun. Just this year, Scott started riding my shotgun, but she's always rode my shotgun. And, you know, just our conversations can go from one end to the other, if you can only imagine. Dad talking to his daughter and sharing, teaching, and just supporting her. And so yesterday was another one of those days when I took her up to Sanavir. I wasn't planning on taking the time off from work. I was planning to be here yesterday. But come to find out, late Monday night, I found out what time they're supposed to be checking in at their gathering site. And it was in the morning. And I was like, oh my God. Okay, well, I better let the boss know that I'm not going to be here or I'm not coming in because I got to take her, you know. She's my priority. She's my first. So I did. Took her up there. But I'm just going to share that much because I want to do my forecast here at the bottom of the hour. But I just wanted to share that much and then we'll share some more of what took place yesterday. But yeah, just a little bit on me and Elora. But it was a good day. It was a good morning. Although I did miss my show, I did tune in to Walk as I was up there. KWAK, very different format, I can tell you that much, with Walk and my show. So, yeah, enjoy it, Tohono O'odham Nation. So today, I was outside moving trees from our roadway, and it was very windy. And the wind has already picked up. We are looking at 9 to 14 miles per hour this afternoon and gusts as high as 33. Well, actually, it's going to blow a little harder even yet. 17 to 22 and gusts as high as 33. So it's going to be a windy day out there today, Tohono O'odham Nation. However, it's going to keep our temperatures down in the 80s. We are looking at 88 for our high today. And for tonight, Tohono O'odham Nation, 56. And by the way, wind was blowing all night long. I could hear it outside from time to time. But yeah, it is a windy day. Tomorrow, same thing, 15 to 20 miles per hour. And our gust is up to 30 miles per hour. And again, our temperatures in the 80s, 87 degrees for our huiwis. And Huiwischihuk, 55 is our low. And why not? Let's do Friday. It's just around the corner here.
88 is our high for Friday. Friday. So there you go. And wind will still be there, 5 to 14 from the southwest. So stay tuned, Tohono O'odham Nation. I got one for E right here, but we're going to start out with some Pima Express, Voice Upon the Wind, O'odham Hoorainyuk Networks. Thank you all for your comments. Yes, it's good to be back right here with Fred.

At the Moody Yoke Network, Chuck and Friends, Sweet Navajo Love, right here on Fritz Morning Show. Again, that one went out to E right there, my Navajo baby girl. Don Autumn Nation, let's go ahead and share this press release. Again, this came out on Monday, and it's the Don Autumn Nation Honors Fallen Heroes this Memorial Day. And again, I was thinking of sharing. I saw this when it came in my email over the weekend, and I wanted to share it yesterday just because the day before was Memorial Day. But again, as I told you how my day ended up yesterday, which is okay. I did print it out and bring it in this morning because I still do want to share it with you. Very important words here from the chairman of the nation regarding Memorial Day. And I know it's a time of remembering. Remembrance Day, I believe. And also a time of reflection on our loved ones, especially the ones that made it back home from war, especially World War One, World War Two, and those were the times when, you know, very unpredictable time in memorial for our autumn people. I remember my dad sharing when his, I guess it would be his uncle, that came home from war, and he was showing me some pictures, some black and white pictures of that time. And then he was also kind of sharing how everything was. But right where we live right now, if you know where we live, it wasn't like that. It was just one adobe home. Just one adobe home. And I think that's how a lot of our traditional homes are. It's just one room. And it was just that one standing there. It's kind of like a rectangle shaped. And it wasn't cement plastered anything like it is now. But it was just adobe. Just the mud bricks that they used to build the home. So anyway, I guess they brought my uncle home. He served in World War II. And they brought him home, and they had a big celebration. They said they stood from the house where they had the cooking. The cooking was going on. I saw a picture of that. The mud brick stoves that they had, and they had the pots, the big pots on top of them. And I don't know what was in it. Maybe cocorito or moon or whatever. Maybe chuy, whatever they were going to feed him. But they said they all stood along the side where he was going to come in, and they were all waving flags, small red and blue United States flags, as he came home. And he got off the vehicle and walked up to where the family was cooking. And I saw some ladies there cooking. Maybe one was my grandma. I never knew my grandma, but maybe one of them was my dad's mom. But they were out there cooking, and he came walking up, I guess, to them. And he was in uniform, and they had their celebration. And it was just a really small celebration that he had. And so that was his welcome home party. And so I remember him growing up. I spent a lot of time with him. His name was Sylvester Butt Lopez. And he lived right there in the same yard as my dad, my grandpa, actually. And so I grew up with him. I spent a lot of time with him. I had nothing else to do, you know, as a child. I just stayed home, and I would go sit with him. And he taught me how to shoot a BB gun. I remember that. We were trying to shoot birds that sat on his faucet.
And yeah, I remember that. I don't know how old I was. I was probably Scott's age, maybe. Scott's turning 11 or turning 12 now. But yeah. Anyway, let's go with this press release. I just thought I'd tell you that little story about how I remember my grandpa. I guess I could call him my grandpa. I didn't know at the time. I just hung out with him. But Tahna Atum Nation honoring fallen heroes this Memorial Day. Again, from the chairman of Tahna Atum Nation. As we come together with loved ones this Memorial Day, please take a moment to remember the brave men and women who gave everything for our freedom. We should especially reflect on the ultimate sacrifice made by so many Tahna Atum service members who laid down their lives to keep us safe. Memorial Day is a very personal holiday to many Atum. However, none of us are alone this weekend as we come together to honor those we have lost. We can celebrate their dedication and share their stories to continue their legacy in building a more peaceful future. We encourage everyone to freely exercise the right of freedom our heroes fought for. That includes making your voice heard at the ballot box later this year. Take the time now to check your voter registration status and make sure you are already ready to vote. There is no better way to honor our fallen warriors than to uphold the democracy they sacrifice everything to defend. We are strong together. We wish you all a safe and peaceful Memorial Day. Chairman Verlin M. Jose and Vice Chairwoman Carla L. Johnson. So that was the message they sent out on Monday. And again, I just wanted to share it today and share my little story. I don't share that often, but again, as I have before, that my dad told me a lot about what happened before I was even around, you know. So I thought I'd share that for this portion of the show for Memorial Day. So again, I want to thank the Tahna Atum Nation Veterans Affairs Office for honoring our fallen heroes on Monday with their flyover, and also for everybody coming out to support with the families and friends that were out there, and also to Miss Tahna Atum Nation for being out there on the day for Memorial Day. So I want to thank each and every one of you, and also to our brave leaders that are out there, and also to our men and women that are still with us today, honoring them as well. But Memorial Day, again, is a time honoring those that have already passed on, especially for those in war or during peacetime when they're out serving the country. Yeah, Tahna Atum Nation, I'm going to run this song, and then we'll be right back. I did run it on Monday. That was my playlist. If you tuned in on Monday, that was my playlist, and I did have a lot of veteran songs in my show on Monday. I just didn't pre-record my voice, but that was my playlist. So this was one of them that I started out with. Stay tuned, Atum Hodinyok Network.

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Teresa.Donahue UpTilNation-NSN.gov Ok Marcy Pablo Nombroch Hutas Koksikor Homot Kwaik Kik Hutas Chut Waik Omay Aho Opapuk Marcy.Pablo UpTilNation-NSN.gov Ok Francis Benavides Nombroch Hutas Koksikor Kik, Wuk, Homotk, Kok, Waik, Sikork, Sikork, Omoy Aho, Apapuk, F, Benavides, UpTOCC.edu.

Carl. Morning Yoke Network, Carl and Buddies, Erica's Fave Cumbia. Going back to 2019. Out there for that one. Gomi Humotk. And today is Kokoluwak. I should have asked you, how do you say 27 in autumn? How do you say 28 in autumn? Tomorrow, huiwis. How do you say 28 in autumn? Anybody? Somebody? Where's my students? Koko what? How do you say 8? Koko kikik. That's how you say 28. Serim ato ahak koko gigik. Tomorrow it will be 28. Serim. Don't forget skook serik. Not skook serim with the M. Serim means tomorrow. Serim atamao ahich. Serim atrao apiast. Searim, a trawapam, Casa Grande way. Tomorrow we will go to Casa Grande. Tomorrow they'll have their waira, their dance. What else did I say? I forget what the first one I said. But anyway, Searim is tomorrow. So if you're saying Skuk Searim, greeting people for good morning, you're actually saying good tomorrow. Good tomorrow. It's skook siarik. When I spell it, I use a C at the end of siarik. It could be a K or it could be a C. I've always told myself that however you sound out your words alphabetically, that's how you spell it. And I'll understand it, or you'll understand it. You know, autumn, we didn't have written words way back when. It was when the Mirgan came into our lives, when they started this alphabetic words that you see now in the books out there. And I know that some of us are using those books to understand and remember. TBH, I have a book in my office that I refer to because I don't know everything. I don't. When I first walked through these doors 20 plus years ago, my dad set me down and he said, here, he took out a book from under his shelf there that he keeps next to his bed. And he said, use this. You're going to need it. And it was one of the autumn dictionaries that he gave me. To this day, it's still in my office and I still refer to it. But other than that, I tend to tell myself that I'm fluent in autumn. I may not be, I don't know, but again, just sharing words to you, hopefully you can pick up on, and that leads me to my next segue with the Autumn Nyoki over at Don Autumn Community College. Their program is actually coming up this afternoon at 3. And that's their intention, their intent for us to hear them speak in autumn constantly for the whole hour. So maybe we'll grasp on some of those words or what they're saying. But I will tell you, it's all in autumn. So when you tune in this afternoon at 3, you'll hear that. And it's been going on. We've been running those shows for maybe 2, maybe 3 months now, every Wednesday.
So this next one is just an encore. We ran the original first one last week. So this one is an encore. And then next week will be a different person. They try to get someone every 2 weeks to speak with. So a big shout out to Thon Autumn Community College, Autumn Nyoki over there. And again, sharing the Autumn Nyok. What did he say? Or what did she say? What did she mean? And maybe you can catch on. And I'm also here too. I can teach you. I can share with you. Just send me a message and say, hey, Fred, give me something. Let me learn. I'm right here for you. Yeah, Thon Autumn Nation, George Strait is coming up right here for us. Smart Chestnut is also there for my country set. Coming down to the bottom of the hour, stay tuned. Autumn Hood Network, Skook Serik.

about the Moody Elk Network. Selena, what about that live cut there from Houston, Texas? You know. Oh, I don't know. I think I got spiders living on top of me. I keep seeing baby spiders swinging on webs in front of me. Oh, maybe it's just my eyes. I don't know. But I've seen that before. So, arachnophobia, I guess. But, yeah. I might just be slinging webs pretty soon or something. I thought they were like baby flies. But I think they're spiders coming down on their baby webs, swinging in front of me, trying to dance to Selena. Maybe they're Mexican spiders. What do you think? OMG, I better be careful. Yeah, I might get bit like Spider-Man. climbing on the walls. Anyway, my Latin set there. AT Boys was also there with us. Fuego Amor. And, of course, Mark Chestnut way back there with George Strait Wrapped. Yes, Fred is back. Tahna Autumn Nation. Streamers, Bamihaychuk. Who's with me out there? Who's streaming Fred's morning show today? Ahora. Yes, I missed you too. It's good to be back on Fred's morning show. Again, the wind is windy today. 75, our current temperature right outside. So still beautiful out there. It did blow some debris onto our roadway. And luckily I saw it pulling in. If you've ever been to our station, we got the gates right there as you come in. And I didn't swerve because I saw it already coming up the hill. But it was kind of like poking at me, that branch, and I didn't want to take a chance to just drive over it, even though I got the truck tires, you know, the all-terrain tires. But I didn't want to take a chance because I don't want to be changing my tire out there. But anyway, I swerved, I turned to the right just a bit for my tires to miss that branch laying there. Because it was a pretty big branch. It was sharp. Like it broke off a tree and it was just laying there. So I kind of went to my right. And my chain link fence, or our chain link fence, is right there. And it knocked my mirror in. You know how you can bend your mirrors in? If you're parked too close or you want more room, you bend your mirrors in. They're supposed to do that. So that's what happened. It knocked my mirror in. OMG. Hasju up. Hey, that's what I said. Hasju up. If you know what that means, and if something has happened to you before and then something else happens again, and you say, Hasju up, right? But that's what I said when I drove in. Oh, Hasju up. Anyway. I went, I parked, checked my mirror. It was good, and I fixed it back up. I popped it back into place. But I went and I moved the branch because I knew my coworkers were behind me. They were going to show up here within the hour. So I went and I moved it, tossed it way over there. So there's nothing there. But yeah, I think it's because of the wind. It's very windy out there already. Again, gusts as high as 33 miles per hour, and we're looking at wind all afternoon, 18 to 22 miles per hour. However, that will keep the heat down to 88 for us today, and tonight 56. Wind will still be there about 5 to 10. It did change here within the last hour, our forecast, so that's good, but it'll pick back up tomorrow again. 30 mile per hour winds, gusts as high. And that's just the gusts, not
frequently, but just a gust every now and then. And you'll see those dust devils out there, right? Hey, the American. Oh, look at that tornado. Oh, my God. No, that's a dust devil. How do you say that in autumn? How do you say dust devil in autumn? Well, they call me the breeze. Leonard Skinner. Let's go, Autumn Hood and York Network. Stay tuned.

on Moody & Yoke Network. Van Halen, Pretty Woman, going back to 2004, right there with my classic rock set. Again, Leonard Skinnert, the guy on Autumn Nation. Let's go ahead and close out this hour, my second hour. Moving on to my third. It's Korea time. Jose and Gomez, bring it on.

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2: 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Guachi District St. Francis meeting schedule. Open to the public. No meeting for May, June 14th, July 12th, August 9th, September 13th. Start time 10 a.m. at the St. Elizabeth Feast House. Meetings are potluck. St. Elizabeth Feast House is located in the Santa Rosa community, Guachi District. A memorandum coming from the Tono Altam Nation Department of Education, Recreation Division. For the health and safety of the Hickman Recreation Center staff, participants, and visitors, the Hickman Recreation Center will be closed until further notice. There is a need to assess, clean, and apply pesticide at the Hickman Recreation Center offices and spaces. The other recreation centers will remain open during this closure. For any questions or for more information, Recreation Services Manager Ariana Esparza can be reached at 520-349-3235.

at the Moody Nook Network, Skooks, Eric Donald Nation. What about some Gertie and the T.O. Boys? I'm a comic. Let me see, who did I see out there on that wire to cut? There's a couple I saw out there. A couple people. Not a couple. Well, couples too, but a couple of people I saw out there that I recognized dancing away to Gertie and the Teal Boys. A big shout out to Komark, bringing Gertie out from Hill River. Oh, Gertie's always in Hill River, so thank you, North Komlik, for bringing Gertie out to Komark for the St. Mary's Feast on Sunday. Maybe that's why she came out, because it was on a Sunday. Right, Gertie? I'm sure she's playing somewhere right now as I'm speaking. Yeah, Gertie is.

very, very popular. Always out on the road, taking care of the Humachkam out there with her beautiful playing on that accordion, that squeeze box. I did see some originals also there with Gertie, the boys, and the gals. Don't forget the gals. T.O. Boys and Gals. That's what she should name her band, because she's got a couple of ladies that also play with her when they go out on their gigs to play for the Humachkam. So, yeah. I heard that one there, played by Gertie live. Gertie and the T.O. Boys, Broken Record Jaldi. We're actually sitting in the truck, and Scott was sitting next to me. We were enjoying our uamachita. And I got lost there in my uamachita. But anyway, I was sitting with Scott and I was telling him about the music. I know a little bit about the history of Waiata music. Can't say I know it all, but I've been there. I grew up on the dance floor and in the church. Remember, Mom used to send us to the church to go to sleep because she don't want to go home yet. Especially those all-night dances. Mom, come on, come on. Him to why watch up chut. Come him in. Come why the mawam boy matop. Right? Mom kind of feeling tipsy there. Him in. I'm probably standing there crying, wanting to go home, right? Little Fred crying. Himin, Bunyakaich, that's Mom talking. Himin, him koiwa, matombui. Oh, sleeping in that church in Kohatk. And here I just lived not too far from there. Oh, jeez. How many of you slept in the church during those all night dances? Let me see a show of hands. Right? I mean, you hear the dance going on, the music playing, and you just lay over there next to that santo by the altar or under one of the pews, right? Look at the ma and your boy. I wake up at home in our station wagon. Remember that seat that faces the back, that station wagon, and the last seat, when you pick it up, it faces the other way towards the vehicles that are coming. Oh gosh, Fred's good old days right there. But anyway, I was telling Scott about the music that was playing, because I understand some of the classics that they played. Gertie played a few classics while I was there, although she played some of her own cumbias. Elora was trying to wait for Scorpion. She said, I want to hear Scorpion. So maybe I'll play it for her later. But yeah, I think they did play Colorado. I think that's the one they played. But anyway, I was telling Scott about Broken Record. That's a popular Jaldi two-step. And pretty much every Mumsigo play that song sometime during their lineup. If they have a long duration of music that they'll be playing, they'll play the Broken Record song somewhere in there. That's a classic. You can't mess that up. You just play it the way it's supposed to be played, and it'll sound really good. But Gertie sounded good playing Broken Record. I also heard Group Passion. They played a couple of classics there while I was there, and of course their own cumbias, mas cumbias, there to the beat. So yeah, I spent a little bit of prime time there in North Kumlik listening to some good music out there. Yeah, we got a request for some Jason Aldean. How many Aldean fans do I have out there? I got this one right here. This is a cover by Jason Aldean. I also got some Chris Stapleton on the way. 9/16 on autumn.
go to sleep in the church. Oh, the morning, okay, we go. That's my mom speaking, by the way.

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White Snake was also there. Here I Go Again. All right, at the bottom of the hour, Thon Autumn Nation, let's do a public service announcement. This morning, I did see some new announcements in my box next to my office door. So we'll go ahead and share this one here. Benito Garcia Library. Neokjorit. Apodak. Wuhujit. Presents our Pride Book Club selection. From the Benito Garcia Library. So again, a big shout out to them for sharing and also bringing us another book to read with them. They'll be starting Runas, starting on Monday. Hashin Bak Mashat Kamihutasp. Hashin Bak Mashat Kamihutasp. Again, starting June 15th. And it's every Mondays from 12 to 1 p.m. only on Zoom. Zoom. I'll give you the room. Room for Zoom. I think that rhymes, right? Room for Zoom. I'll give you the number in a few minutes. So if you want to write that down to join them for our Pride Book Club selection. Open to everyone. Call or email to register. First 10 people to register receive a free copy of our Pride selection. By the way, Pride is in kind of like rainbow colors, I guess. So yeah, you know what I'm talking about. And the book is This Town Sleeps. This Town Sleeps. Who wrote the book? Dennis E. Staples. It's the author. This Town Sleeps. And Benito Garcia Library is a program of the Autumn Nation Department of Education. Register, email, asklibrary@tonation-nsn.gov or call my Hagugut 520-383-5756, and the room number to Zoom. Here we go. 34-13-90-61-73. Again, I'm going to repeat that room number. 34-13-90-61-73. Just all in a row right there, those numbers that I just mentioned. Oh, and I heard, guess what I heard yesterday on B's show? Guess what I heard? It was Stevie Nicks' birthday yesterday. How old is she? Probably a little bit older than me, if not older. I don't know how long Stevie Nicks has been around. I just remember her way back when. But yeah, this is from 81, so let's do this one. Which one did she play? What was the one that we have? But anyway, let's play this one here.
Leather and Lace is the name of the song from 81. Stevie Nicks. The Human League is also coming up. So this is my 80s set. The other 80s set. Stay tuned. All the Puri Nyok Network, Cruising the 80s with Fred.

On the Pony Oak Network, where's my lions? Where's my lionesses? Ah, yes, gonna left some paragons right there. A place called Zion. That's the name of the tune. Awesome reggae beat right there for us. Ooh-wee. Loving the vibes. Well, okay, yeah, that's what I'm talking about on Autumn Nation streamers. Terry Lennon was also there. No Time to Linger. Reggae for the 9 o'clock hour on Autumn Nation. Well, let's go ahead and close out this hour on Autumn Nation. I got Native American Calling coming up next. And you got me one more time, 11 o'clock hour. So stick around, stay tuned, or come on back. This is Fred right here for your miércoles Ceric Hump Day. Autumn Nation. Babbage's Family Band, South Image. 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

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It the Trimbupo Joe, a Mohajit, a Bamjidik Healthy Autumn Promotion Program, Moshut Summer Nights Zumbatan, Weirdos, Hashinibaka Mashat, Hutas Poyquint, Kok Mir Koko Chutp, Kok Ora Tap, Ambo Joe. My shores on Jut Ora, Hudun, Amokam Gigik Ora, Stilgam, Kahuak, Mopkuk, Kabor Chichu the Kutki, Edamam Bomajun, Deidre Adaki, Chigiavet, Ventura, Vafraim Wapai, the Mai Hanye, Maitu Baiche Smachim, Deidre Dot Adaki, Aptio Nation Dash NSN Dot GOV, Akivet Dot Ventura. UptilNation-NSN.gov. 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

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Oh boy, oh, Papa M. Enos of WACnet.org. 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Hadia be urit, Mamta boy Hanye, Kaboy Hawam, oh, Haicho Abahama, Matamadohawikam, Ida Matabohamapa, Vihas Chuik, Mahilgidas. Go sapdoi hawamta.

The Mudinyok Network, Miracles. Yes, our 11 o'clock hour for our Wednesday hump day. Boyamakaych, amigya. Musical Tribe in the Mood, Jitterbug. Right here for us, 4011, Tahuna Autumn Nation. And C was also there, Sueños de Amor. Right? You're going to roll that R. Amor. How many of y'all tune into Native America Calling when we run them at the 10 o'clock hour? Yes, stay tuned. Sapo. Taco. New taco. Anyway, yesterday on Tuesday, did everybody tune in? They were highlighting the border wall construction damaging sacred sites. I don't know if anybody tuned in. I'm trying to look for, I know my production tech over here told me who was the person that they had on for the show for this one. But I tuned in for just a bit after I heard what they were talking about, because it's been in the news. I know our chairman also sent out a public service press release about a few weeks back, maybe a month, with the desecration of the Tahuna Autumn sacred site out there along the U.S.-Mexican border. But I just wanted to highlight this morning, because I heard it yesterday on Native America Calling regarding this construction desecration. And I was listening to the gentleman that was talking about the geographical area there. And that was interesting. I got a lot from his talk on the location. And then I heard him say how to say Rocky Point in autumn. And that was interesting. I never heard that before, but that was interesting. And then he was just talking about the ceremony that we have with the salt that we run for out there along the Pacific coastline. But he kind of mentioned that also. He kind of talked a little bit about that. But it was a good topic. It was a good informative Tuesday on Native America Calling. And if you didn't catch it, you can actually go to their website, Native America Calling, NV1, because they do run their shows on there. If you didn't catch it, you can listen to it at your own time. But yesterday we had it here for you on Native America Calling, just like the one we had today. Another area that they're trying to fight their land for out there in Chaco Canyon with the oil drilling that was today. So just again highlighting that they talked about our neck of the woods here, way out there with the border wall. The second border wall is what they're calling it. But that was interesting. Okay, Tahuna Autumn Nation, we're already back down 19 minutes past the hour. So we're going to go ahead and play some songs right here for you. Bring it down to the bottom of the hour. So stay tuned. Again, your forecast is on the way. It's another windy, windy, windy day out there. That wind is windy. So here we go. Some Cujo. Why not? Till you can't. Oh, the Mudinyok Network. Stay tuned.

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on the Hoonie Yoke Network. Black Sabbath, my 70s classic rock, right here for the 11 o'clock hour, 11:35 on Autumn Nation. And we also had Alice Cooper. I believe that was 73, maybe. Yes, anyway, it's 70s. School's out. School's out. Oh, summer. Right? Are all the schools out? Everybody got their diplomas, their promotional certificates. I heard the Waugiurk seniors took their trip up to California. Batroop. Natrachugamagunagyo. Waguatop. What else is out there in California? Maybe the Walk of Fame. Ooh. You know, I always love to walk the Walk of Fame every time I go to California. That's the one place that I will always go because there's no charge to walk the Hollywood Walk of Fame out there. And if you get a good parking spot, you know, you know where you're at, you know where you're going, you know where to park and just go from there. Just walk down those streets, the sidewalks. And I have a good time just reading all the stars along the Walk of Fame. And of course I always got my kids with me, so I'm educating them as I'm walking down the Walk of Fame. Oh, Sinatra. Oh, Travolta. You know, just those older superstars and actors that are out there. And sometimes the kids will be like, oh, okay, because I reference them to a movie, or I reference them to a song or a group of band, these Walk of Fame stars. And they'll be, oh, okay. You know, like Star Trek. Of course, Michael Jackson, Bob Marley, all of those Walk of Fame artists, stars that are out there. Some of them are right there in the midst of Ryman Theater. And of course, you got right across there Jimmy Kimmel. And the theater, and also the mall that's also there. And so you can go up to the second or third level of the mall and look down and just see everything going on right there on the Walk of Fame. You can see limousines if you're there at the right time and they're premiering a movie, new release movie. They'll shut the road down and you can see limousines pulling in, and you'll see actresses getting off those limousines, walking the red carpet. I've seen all that in my time in California. So, you know, just taking that trip up to LA, I know the traffic is the traffic, but that's what you got to expect. You got to plan ahead to get up there, and just, or if you can, get on one of those tour buses. That's also a good way to see Hollywood. Drive up to the Hollywood Hills and see where all the actresses live, because they'll let you know who lives where or who used to live where up there. So, yeah, Waugiurk seniors, they took their class trip up to California. So hopefully they'll take advantage of the California adventure up there. There's so many things you can see, even just the ocean, the different parts of the Pacific Ocean there on the coastline. They're all different. None of them are the same. They're all different. Gosh, I think the furthest I've gone up
maybe would be Ventura Ocean up further north, and then also all the way down to San Diego to the ocean there. So all along the coast there on Highway 1 or 1 or 5, one of them anyway, you see all the different ocean sites that are there. My favorite is which one? Well, who wants to guess which ocean is Fred's favorite place to go? Take a wild guess. There's Huntington, there's Newport, there's San Diego, there's Santa Monica, there's Ventura, there's Venice. Gosh, there's so many of them out there along the coast. And I think I've been to all of them. So, again, always something different. Yeah, the Honolulu Nation, I do have a public service announcement that I am still going to bring to your attention. We'll do that next on our next break here, celebrating our male relatives. And this is from the Honolulu Nation Komchikut Ki Domestic and Sexual Violence Prevention Program. I'll share that with you next. So stay tuned on the Honolulu Network.

Motor Nyok Network. That was Tiger Army. And the song was Outlaw Heart. Right here on the 11. Well, we've got a few more minutes on Autumn Nation. Let me share this public service announcement with you. Actually, a community announcement. Celebrating our male relatives. Pamihaychuk. To the kukur and the chuchot. Idashidomuikam. The hakit. The kukur. The wasks. The babs. What about the huur kukur? Pamihaychuk. The juus. And as my nieces would call me, Tatar, Tatar. That's what they always called me as a kinship to the family. I'm the youngest brother on my mom's side. So that's the Tatar. That's what they call me, Tatar. I have a joke about that, but I think I'll wait. I think I'll wait and tell you later about the Tatar joke. But anyway, and the Ogg. Can't forget the Ogg, right? Our fathers. So this is going out to all of you. I'm just going to include myself because I would like to attend this. Also, I'm probably all of the above there. The Haju and the Nane Pitch. Calling all the males. Atramatanam. Hashan Bach Gmashat Huttas Boyakuint. So that's next week by stomach. Huttas Ora, Mokamuak Ora, Hudunk, Upkomchka, the Wausit, Kukukabordich, the Kutki. So again, thank you to the Tana Autumn Nation, Komchka, Ki Domestic and Sexual Violence Prevention Program. Matrida mam boju ita mo sa wujud ku menyemuak cecok cukur the elders and the young. So they got food, speakers, music, and activities. Am I today hugi? Yes, check. I'm my hugger. The number. Hamako kikik chut chut chut chut chut kik kikik. Kikik Homotk. That's their phone number. Way down at the bottom of the flyer. Persons attending and participating in the event assume all risks included but not limited to illness, injury, death, or property loss and agree not to hold the Tona Autumn Nation as agencies, event sponsors, and volunteers liable. So again, calling all males, celebrating our male relatives. Our time is up here for the morning show. Again, it's good to have Fred back on the show. And I'll be back tomorrow for our huiwis. It is a very, very short week for Fred. And Friday, I do have something else, but I'll try to see if I can get a program out for you for the morning show. So stay tuned on the Murinyok Network. We got B on the way this afternoon. And again, 3 o'clock. Don't forget to tune in to our special guest from the TOCC Nyok Ki. They got their program coming up there also. 3 o'clock on the Murinyok Network. Stay tuned. Enjoy your lunch. Skuktash was jibomui.

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5: Tune in every day at 8 a.m., 12 p.m., and 4 p.m. for your Atom Phrase of the Day. We respect that there are numerous different dialects on the Thonatham Nation. These expressions coincide with the speaker, therefore representing their dialect.
6: This is National Native News. I'm Jill Freitas. This summer, a Navajo high school teacher will sail the high seas on back-to-back research expeditions around the globe. KJZZ's Gabriel Pietrasio has the details.
7: Born in Schindley, Arizona, Kim Exidy spends much of her year teaching science at Navajo Pine High School in New Mexico. That is until summer recess, but Exidy won't be taking a break this year.
8: I'll just be tired.
7: Because starting in June, Exidy will hop aboard the research vessel Nautilus with the nonprofit Ocean Exploration Trust. She'll live stream her journey mapping the sea floor from Hawaii to Guam. Then in July, Exidy is heading toward the Arctic with National Geographic, where she'll explore polar caps. Despite being at sea only a handful of times, Exidy shares why the Diné had ties to it.
8: A lot of times we wear jewelry, coral, abalone shell, and we don't really talk about where it came from. So I was able to tie in a lot of stories about why Navajo people wear coral and this ancient ocean that once was here, but now it's dry land.
7: And she'll set foot on Navajo land again before the new school year begins. For National Native News, I'm Gabriel Pietrasio.
6: A tribal college on the North Slope last month bought a piece of land to build a new campus. College officials announced the purchase last week. Aliona Niden with the Alaska Desk has more.
9: Illisagwik College has been planning a new campus for nearly 10 years. This month, the officials announced a land purchase to build it on. Justina Wilhelm is the college's president. She says the campus will sit on a 15-acre site in Utqiagwik near the hospital.
10: So this has been a long-standing vision for the college, and I'm very, very excited that we have this prime location that will be a central gathering place for our people.
9: Illisagwik is Alaska's only tribal college. It offers hands-on educational programs in such areas as Inupiaq studies, allied health, construction, and education. Right now, those programs are housed in buildings that were never meant to be a college. Wilhelm says the main building is a 70-year-old naval base 2.5 miles out of town.
10: So we're very excited to have this new campus, to be under one roof, to all be together.
9: Last month, the college bought a piece of land for new campus from Ukpiavik Inupiat Corporation, the Alaska Native Village Corporation for Utqiagwik. Wilhelm says the next step is completing environmental assessments and updating the design approved in 2018. The construction will start with administrative offices, family housing, and workforce development garages. Down the road, the plan is to have more housing and a big wellness gym, she says. Wilhelm says the new campus is designed to include open spaces that inspire conversations and collaboration. One vision is a glass wall between the main entrance and cafeteria, overlooking the construction trades and community outreach classroom. Wilhelm says the idea is that students at lunch can also observe some of the cultural and workforce programs available at the college.
10: As a tribal college with our language, values, and traditions, it's so vital that we're here to provide the spaces and provide the classes to allow for our traditions to carry on. And I'm very excited that when people come there, they're going to want to be a part of there. I hope they don't want to leave.
9: College officials didn't share the exact timeline for the construction. They said work is ongoing to secure funding for the next steps. The college also recently opened a new campus in St. Paul. In Anchorage, I'm Alona Niden.
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13: Autumn Hoodie Nook is funded by an appropriation from the Thon Autumn Nation and a grant for KOHN from the Corporation of Public Broadcasting.
14: The office of the prosecutor will be closed to the public Wednesday, May 27th from 7:30 a.m. to 4 p.m. Office buildings will not have power for most of the day due to electrical maintenance. There will be sufficient prosecutorial staff to cover all court responsibilities scheduled for the day. All calls will continue to be answered, and the office will reopen to the public on Thursday, May 28th. Thank you. Thon Autumn Nation Healthcare Public Invitation Visioning Workshop. Be part of the vision for our new hospital. Wednesday, May 27th, 5 p.m. to 8 p.m., Hanumcook Recreation Center. For more information, TONHC can be reached at 520-471-4053. Persons attending and participating in this event assume all risks, including but not limited to illness, injury, and death or property loss, and agree not to hold the event sponsors and volunteers liable.
15: Idahe chaga papiam jine maktano tam jewat kokotamaki mopshapusi chimwapait machambojo ida mashot visioning workshop mamatamohawa mo inyei ida matasmas mambochoik matpamo inako moik wuchich 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

0: Sales Baches Plaza, Friday, May 29th, 10 a.m. to 2 p.m., Santa Vera District Community Building, Hickman District Office, Wednesday, May 27th, 10 a.m. to 2 p.m., San Lucie District Office, Thursday, May 28th, 10 a.m. to 2 p.m. The ETC program will be on site to provide information and answer any questions that pertain to the ETC program. The program will not be issuing ETC applications on site. For more information, ETC program can be reached at
1: 523-8700. 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
0: 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Garachi District St. Francis meeting schedule. Open to the public, no meeting for May, June 14th, July 12th, August 9th, September 13th. Start time, 10 a.m. at the St. Elizabeth Feast House. Meetings are

0: Potluck St. Elizabeth Feast House is located in the Santa Rosa community, Goachi District. A memorandum coming from the Tonalá Nation Department of Education, Recreation Division. For the health and safety of the Hicklin Recreation Center staff, participants, and visitors, the Hicklin Recreation Center will be closed until further notice. There is a need to assess, clean, and apply pesticide at the Hicklin Recreation Center offices and spaces. The other recreation centers will remain open during this closure. For any questions or for more information, Recreation Services Manager Ariana Esparza can be reached at 520-349-3235. 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Persons attending and participating in the Zoomathon event assumes all risks, including, but not limited to, illness, injury, death, or property loss, and agree not to hold the Thon Autumn Nation, its agencies, event sponsors, and volunteers liable.
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2: 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All right, we're going to do some technical issues that we have at the station, so we'll come back in a little bit here on the Autumn, hold it in.

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2: 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Ways to register. 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Further questions, contact 520-719-1200.
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1: 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Flag Retirement Ceremony, Veterans Memorial Park, June 14, 2026, 5 p.m. Flags can be dropped off at the Veterans Affairs Office Monday through Friday from 8 a.m. to 5 p.m. Any questions, Veterans Affairs Office, 520-383-1900. Persons attending and participating in the Flag Retirement Ceremony 2026 assume all risk, including but not limited to illness, injury, death, or property loss, and agree not to hold the agents, event sponsors, and volunteers liable. World Elder Abuse Awareness Day, Monday, June 15, 2026, from 8 a.m. to 1 p.m. Location, Sales Recreation Center, Sales, Arizona. 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If interested in providing an information table, John Lopez can be reached at 520-333-6099. Everyone welcome. Persons attending and participating in the event assume all risk, including but not limited to illness, injury, death, or property loss, and agree not to hold the unauthorized donation, its event sponsors, and volunteers liable.
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0: Gachi Chikshan, St. Francis, joining the touch. 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
0: It will be amjit him a ktahna atam jiwa Department of Natural Resources, Solid Waste Management. 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My today kak, yes, Jake, on my gurg at the Hutus Coxicork, Waik, Kiki Koik, Kik, Wuk, Jut, Hutus, Amai Kachipkan.
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0: 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Check stops, SSA, SSI award letters, VA pension, kche tashapi o de griar, opio hogug that, momo pumahai chigug tapir, mom te go po isho da dup, mom da mo a, mom masmap chuik, mom mohij, ya kamea hai 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Yes, Jake. 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Jesus of INAAF.org. Did you know there are little free libraries right here on the Tohono'atam Nation? 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
1: 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If you have any questions, Department of Health and Human Services, Family Assistance Division, office number 520-383-6250, cell number 520-627-4313. Miss Tahanatam Nation Memorandum, Miss Tahanatam Nation and Attendance Appearances. Per Section 3101A, the Miss Tahanatam Nation Committee is established to carry out the duties set forth in these bylaws. B, the committee shall manage and promote public relations for Miss Tahanatam Nation, provided that A, appearances and interview requests must be submitted in writing to the committee 30 days prior to the event in accordance with requirements established by the committee. B, requests for appearances submitted after the 30-day deadline will be reviewed and considered by the committee on a case-by-case basis with consideration of Miss Tahanatam Nation's schedule and availability. For interviews and appearance requests, email misston.chairperson@tonation-nsn.gov. Interim committee members, Loretta Ortega, Naomi Monti, Delisa Ramon, Gloria Johnson, and Janice Felix. The Natural Resources Department Livestock Inspector's Office had placed a hold on inspection of fresh branded livestock, including cattle, horses, and burros, effective October 31st, 2025, until further notice. The ban on fresh brand inspections was to reduce the potential spread of the New World screwworm, NWS, and monitor cases. Drought conditions continue, and the outlook for the spring into summer is proving hotter than previously recorded. To support ranchers during the drought, the nation has received funds and implemented the Drought Emergency Relief Plan to include providing ranchers with the following: water hauls, fencing materials for charcoals to control access when water is low, water troughs and totes to provide water in remote locations, materials to support building pens to handle difficult animals such as furrow horses and burros, other requests to benefit ranchers during this difficult time. To access these resources, the Range Conservation and Management Program can be reached at 520-383-1301. Effective April 1st through July 31st, 2026, the Livestock Inspector's Office will inspect fresh branded livestock to include only mature bulls, 2 years and older, feral horses, mules, and burros that are being transported to auction for sale. The New World screwworm will continue to be monitored, as well as other foreign animal diseases, and the nation's response will be modified during this 120-day lift should the need arise. Thank you. Should you have any questions, Natural Resources Department, 520-383-1511.

0: 91.9 FM Sales, KOHH 90.7 FM San Lucie, on the Optimum Holding Network. The office of the prosecutor will be closed to the public Wednesday, May 27th from 7:30 a.m. to 4 p.m. Office buildings will not have power for most of the day due to electrical maintenance. There will be sufficient prosecutorial staff to cover all court responsibilities scheduled for the day. All calls will continue to be answered, and the office will reopen to the public on Thursday, May 28th. Thank you. Flag Retirement Ceremony, Veterans Memorial Park, June 14, 2026, 5 p.m. Flags can be dropped off at the Veterans Affairs Office Monday through Friday from 8 a.m. to 5 p.m. Any questions, Veterans Affairs Office, 520-383-1900. Persons attending and participating in the Flag Retirement Ceremony 2026 assume all risk, including but not limited to illness, injury, death, or property loss, and agree not to hold the agents, event sponsors, and volunteers liable. Story sharing and book giveaway with Jose Cazares, Saturday, July 18, 10 a.m. to 12 p.m., Hanum Cook Recreation Center. For more information, Francis Benavides at fbenavides@tocc.edu or phone number 520-479-2300.
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start off our hour here, we have Lisa Lopez, Lisa Lopes from TLC, HBDRIP. She was born back in 1971 and passed on in 2002. So we're going to throw on some TLC coming up. Also, we're going to throw on some Outkast, Andre 3000. I don't know if he's the out or the cast. Andre 3000 also celebrating a birthday. And we're going to start off this next set with some Michael Jackson. Michael Jackson with Thriller. I know some of you are probably saying Michael Jackson's birthday is not till August 29th, but Vincent Price, the actor guy, he actually does the voiceover at the end of the song here for Thriller, so that's why I'm gonna throw this one on for Vincent Price, HBDRIP, born in 1911, and he passed on in 1993. So get into these next set of tunes right here on the Out and Holding Network.

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We also heard some Outkast back there with Hey Yeah. Andre 3000 celebrating a birthday today, born back in 1975. Also, with that song, I don't know if you guys saw or... Yeah, saw video clips on the net last week. I did mention about Stephen Colbert, The Late Show, doing his last show. I think it was on last Thursday. But right after, they went to a rap party. Everybody showed up, a bunch of celebrity guests, and they're all dancing away. That was one of the songs. One of the songs they're all dancing away to was Hey Ya. Another song I remember hearing was House of Pain, Jump Around. So yeah, party tune right there. Let's see, what else did we hear? Some TLC with Waterfalls. HBD, RIP, Lisa, Left Eye, Lopez, born back in 71, unfortunately passed in 2002, April 25th, 2002, and then also some Michael Jackson with Thriller. Vincent Price, a scary guy at the end of the song there, the narrator, voiceover guy. That's Vincent Price, born back in 1911 and passed away in 1993. So threw that one on for Vincent Price's birthday. Always remember him. He was on Edward Scissorhands, the movie Edward Scissorhands. He was the inventor. He's the one that invented Edward with this scissor hands. Yeah, might want to. I haven't seen that in a long time, so to go find it and watch out. Watch Edward Scissorhands. And so today, it's the last day of the Visioning Workshop. TO Nation Healthcare Visioning Workshop. Be part of the vision for our new hospital Wednesday, May 27th, 5 p.m. to 8 p.m. at the Hanam Cook Recreation Center. For more information, TONHC can reach at 520-471-4053. So they've been having dates throughout the month here, and today is their last date out in Hanam Cook, starting at 5 p.m. So right now we're going to jam out to some Control. We're here on Dalton Holding Network.

Oh, yeah. You are tuning to the Out and Holding Neck Network, KOHN, KOHH, some Gladys Knight right there, and the Pips. I heard it through the grapevine. Today we are celebrating National Grape Day. So I threw that tune on. It's also National Grape Popsicle Day. You got any grape popsicles in your freezer? Chow down on one of them's. Well, your afternoon here. Today's also National Flip Flop Day. Should have worn my flip flops to work. I don't even have any flip flops. So yeah, National Flip Flop Day today. Also, some other tunes are heard back there. I'm a Man, the Spencer Davis Group. Rodney Carrington with More of a Man. And then also some Gretchen Wilson and some cumbias back there. For your Wednesdays, about 10 till 2. I'll be back with you guys at 4. For your drive home, Wider Mix Show. Wednesday, way back Wednesday, we'll jam out to some good old classic Wider tunes right there. At the 4 p.m. hour, so join me then. Right now, we're going to finish out this hour here with some Native Thunder. The Gomez Band also on the way with the Lida. So keep it right here. We'll catch you in a few. It's the Out and Holding Neck Network.

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3: You are listening to the Hudanyuk Network. My name is Dwayne Chavez, and this is Voices of the People, a show promoting information, culture, and positivity through community. Today's guest, we have Naomi Miguel. All right. Thank you, Naomi, for joining us. Why don't you go ahead and introduce yourself?
4: Skikdash, Aniabdikik, Naomi Miguel, Goma Amatuk, Chuchu, Savoytak, Jukshan. Good morning or good afternoon or good evening. My name is Naomi Miguel. I'm from the village of Chuchu in the Safoidic district, and I'm running for Arizona State Legislature for District 23. Anya Ba'ab, Chuhud Abjagik Augustine Lopez Sr., but to Ida Lopez, Ankak Abjagik Josephine Babbage's but. My mother is Nellie Miguel, and my father is the late Gerald Miguel.
3: All right. We want to thank you for joining us on Voices of the People. We got a lot of issues to discuss today. The first one, let's talk about a really important one, the environment.
4: Well, I think the environment's extremely important for us, especially as Autumn, because we are so connected to the land. But I truly believe that no matter where you live in Arizona, we all deserve to exist in a livable environment. There's ample evidence that our summers are getting hotter, and you can see it around you. Unfortunately, our cacti that usually live from 300 to 500 years are dying at an alarming rate. And that's because our industries aren't regulated, and they're free to destroy our environment without any consequences or fees. And that's a real issue for us. So I really believe that we need folks to help promote and protect our environment.
3: Yes, very important. All right. Let's talk about issue number two and the infrastructure.
4: So all of us know in all of our rows, there's a lot of work we need to do, especially for those of us that are living in rural and tribal counties. We all deserve access to decent roads, clean water, and safe bridges. Yet our district has a huge pothole problem. And so it's so bad that people use their own spray paint to, like, mark where they are. And I know you know where those roads are.
3: Which we want to say thank you to them. I mean, you know, the community is doing their part to help and, you know, cover up the potholes or do the spray paint. But, yes, we do need some help in that arena.
4: Yeah, shout out to Hikiwan for doing the spray paint jobs.
3: Yes, definitely.
4: Yeah, but that's also why it's really important to have someone in the state legislature who understands where we need these things and prioritizes our funding so that we can make sure that we're helping the people who need to live and work and use these roads to get to where they need to go. The state legislature controls our state budget. Mm-hmm. And I have experience knowing how the government works. So that's something I'm very passionate about.
3: All right. That's great to know. All right. Number three, workers' fair share. Let's talk about this.
4: So whether you work on a farm or a factory or other jobs, I believe that you should be paid a livable wage, have decent health care, and also be able to take time off when you need to or when you're sick. Our minimum wage for the state is barely half of what's needed to rent an apartment. And our state legislature isn't working on any of that. Mm. So instead, right now, they're giving huge tax cuts to billionaires, but not remembering what the people need. So I think it's time for a change for that. And I truly believe that we need to help our workers and help them get the health care and access to sick leave that they need it, mm-hmm. So that we can build a better community.
3: Yes, and in this financial climate, everything is so expensive, right?
4: Yes, we have a high gas prices and groceries cost so much money. Mm-hmm. And a lot of the profits are being given back to folks that don't need it. And we need the money to go to the people. That's where I really, truly believe in workers' rights.
3: Perfect. All right. This is so important. This next issue you want to discuss here, voting rights. Let's talk about this.
4: As you all know, voting rights is a huge topic. Right now, the Supreme Court has two rulings that it had about voting.

0: I lost an election because of one vote.
1: Oh, wow. Yeah. Somebody could have been that one vote or maybe two votes and to push you over there. Yeah.
0: Yes. All my friends thought they all voted and they just assumed that I was going to win. And so it was actually a really good lesson for us
1: sure.
0: at the age of 18 that every vote counts.
1: Yes. So you could be sitting there and if you're not voting, someone could lose and you could lose out on one vote. So very important mm-hmm. to get out there and vote. All right. Let's talk about this last issue here. Very important one to everyone. Education.
0: Education is something I'm extremely passionate about. I have experience working on Indian education on the national level. But I also understand the complexities and levels, different levels of government involved in education.
1: Mm-hmm.
0: For our state level, our state government, there's not a lot of oversight on Indian education and how much funding goes to each school district. There's also not a lot of dual language programs for Autumn. Up north, there's a dual language program and a multilingual program for Diné in English, mm-hmm. but there's not any for Autumn. So that was also something that I found very concerning, but I also know that that's something that we can work on.
1: Right. All right. Naomi, I want to thank you for joining us, and let's talk about the information on the campaign kickoff.
0: Oh, sure. So there is a campaign kickoff. It's Friday, May 29th, this Friday, from 9 a.m. to 12 p.m. at the Hanlam Kuluk Recreation Center.
1: All right. Candidate for Arizona State Legislature, Naomi McGill, I want to thank you for joining us on Voices of the People. Before we let you go, any last comments?
0: Everyone, registered to vote. 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And also, I hope I get to see you out there.

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I'm from Humnook. 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
2: 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Everyone welcome. Persons attending and participating in the event assume all risk, including but not limited to illness, injury, death, or property loss, and agree not to hold the Thunder Mountain Nation, its event sponsors, and volunteers liable. Vacation Bible School at Covered Wells, June 1st through the 4th, 3 p.m. to 5 p.m. All are welcome. Bible study, games, crafts, and lunch. For more information, 520-610-7255. The Tonawanda Nation Enhanced Tribal Card Program will have an information table set up at the following locations. Sales Bashes Plaza, Friday, May 29th, 10 a.m. to 2 p.m. Sanavir District Community Building, Hickman District Office, Wednesday, May 27th, 10 a.m. to 2 p.m. San Lucie District Office, Thursday, May 28th, 10 a.m. to 2 p.m. The ETC program will be on site to provide information and answer any questions that pertain to the ETC program. The program will not be issuing ETC applications on site. For more information, ETC program can be reached at 520-383-8700.
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4: You had your job, but I'm a jet come away. 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can your oxy, but motorwan, like a chicken, your ox, hooking your oxy, but churn your hacky, but jerk it, your oxy, but up jerk it, Louis. You have to take it to Joe Francisco Rabba Kamoto Kikamoke Joe Mapa Akchin. You could eat on your oxy, but I'm a papa. I'm to come away. Rabba Odamanta Piko Tako be much American York or Tamodo book to New York. And you get her kiss march. I am a Mr. Samaik, American Manyamataha, which much of key talky chut, Mamma Kakam bomb, Joy Game, a mushroom, Hadikam, Bama Papsi key got him, Achim Ami Machem key, Kapopiaka hook, hook combo. A map keet bum missing your mind, Manyamachuk, I am a Kakamatrani Bush, a Matrani Master. And I'm just joked that Madame in your voice took more Ame Marana. Oh, you be master American Yakaman, the work book of me, Shoshano.
3: But the hook in the eye did him up the dumb heat.
4: Oh, Shukwopamant, poor Tom thought to work guide that not to be my shagota. 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In your master, since you cookery the cur, the master, the mop chucha, Mataja Maka than the Mataka Makaka, Makahemet, the pochu, hey, but in it, because in you the man the on your cut, upon you that Mantasa is kaiji. Oh, see, sing your the damn the bonjoka, come away, open coach you. I got a feature, I come to come back, yeah, come your axe, but about joy. E. Nan, cup, hook a chai chuka, cut, pick a whoop, cut chai chuka. Wasn't you good? Look at your shah, a month, see whoop a cup, be shah, and no occur. New marsh jam, damn, hasn't sky them, but joy, and the pie joy, my. 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Dick and Jane Arhan, Manda Kappa Mike, come in again, yeah.
3: Yeah, I'm just a bit of a guy, my shakaich, my shak, my ark, my mohi, carry on your way. 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

0: ota mukam na wusi chagam sa amisha tako tamnya rampa masama uinya nya kita.
1: Oh, oms odahia am nopi manipiha pihudi machman tamjio rabako nyo wona kam amjia putja don't cousin but for jamer ganka. 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Is now a much of a woman in your shop, happy shaky, some much a come much a come. 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
0: Papa, say how we in your boom.
1: Oh, American, not again. Oh, yeah, how.
0: I'm just a manato, I'm a tour. A bassamaw with you,
1: I'm a manato, I'm a come to the come here. Mohahi, Oklahoma, mam cook a Pecan Junior College. The ma pika ma oimatuk, okahit kamanat on a pido by Junior College.
0: Oh, has to umpuy ame.
1: Oh, the pshuus game or the wucha, oh, wucha machik as and such aim must go a more arm of past to a dodgy.
0: Oh, how?
1: The map I'm rim to my it ma up at my peak a come on when you must am ill. Mop juggy green, I may wa up
0: that
1: out.
0: But I mean, my point might Oklahoma. Massimasam am key, I mean, has to ark, I'm happy.
1: No be my bachelor, matamai. My mama hai ho thoke ma ta mai ma amon bajo kama mo tat per ko pocho e ta ma tia e ma popi a chim it a cook out ta ma ho ke mom akma nya da e chu sinyo e tam da ya vietnam an e ko hi ko nya sa sa ma sa me na nya ko ho pi ai ma pi she ma che ko It in your work at you, Murk in your work at your master and has to it.
0: No, go up, go, Amy.
1: Oh, yes, be moisty. Oh, yes, I see stony, but the boy stony goes to water game stony. Oh, come again, again, the may happy or higher. You see,
0: I go puggy hoard, Moka, I want to go see what a commas is a gook.
1: Oh,
0: not for my home, I need to come on my start, come on.
1: But here, Joyke took a toko joe doja, mom. Mom of Joyke, Mustamoy wapam, the joy. Mustapo mahim, the pot after come what you would. More wap, good old dataka. Look at the moy, Matapokamoy, Joe Marie Great, the maui old world. But yes, that will be them tahat.
0: Oh, but you could say her mamma, or
1: be a
0: mother,
1: yeah. Yeah, here Neo Akai that kia Matramia Jiwa Rapa here be mukit straight the dam Matamata dam kokiwa.
0: Bama sap Napi, I guess Matobia Joy Kubich more not being Bachoy, Manavera tam Ami steward more moichik, ski kick, mossy ski kick Ami. 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
1: Pohia choik ame, toward Indian school, mo I hoop shajuko. 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Be more hope your shas, Manda be go hocked, Gabin, Mantojaran Dagio, the Piatuama, the Motamak, Chip Ganakra, Ipraba Matamo, it the more. 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
2: Teaching degree am a Purdue University. Madam Boyk Chip can am a mama San Rosa Ranch. 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
2: 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I took Danny Lopez. 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Which my jump key her, Ranjo Dam, Mother Dam, I'm at Danny Lopez, cook her. 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Mother Dam, much at the game, I will say oak took her. Youth to market to Chuchkshan.
0: Billy Anton Mogmukai Mais Wow Yamz it.
2: Juak.
0: Juak, okay.
2: Well who go doggy much the ma much the good a dance group but you go in them. Amjit Uda manya punchka high jo machim that's my small pojo hooky. 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Who come up seeing you on them, a feed their worm, that's my small art hook than York. Who gain you in with them? And you are get them in your mushroom, okay, Albert. Monty guy that go. But one journey, you has to have a hell again.
0: Yeah. Not see more, but come and prosho you udam up to the Abamaha Amjit the mime of Tasmasma or Hawk the New York.
2: Uda how Udamadaka a fear yap or watching high up and not come us Mamsham and them must be a worm to go non come us up, non come he came up, worse a mock at the Nam her. Tanya mamsha dut. Kappa am the mushroom at that small art, huh?
0: Nosasig, my put us here for go be pretty grab a sculpture.
2: How see wolf book enough be mended up in March, you could go in your sex and the jum mass musha art. I am a be my mocket by Chief Piasik. Who came up back? And took up the mic, which my hook could chug him with them. Mom, the mushroom. Will you cock ahead up and meet him? Which mom, the white was in March him come on. I'm a home to the couple who have the mushroom. But that's a mass my art, huh? Up the mushroom, that's my small my walk. Mushroom, I could shoot. Mushroom, the poor apple goose came on my American bag curriculum. And the maps, my up and my hook come hook on my amateur to get you a feel like to Albert.
0: Who's it? That's my madammy, her mushroom, I could.
2: Go on, my to cock. Kiki Aita. Yeah, and tap cooked with a map pass a mime cook, my still book of my just. The mamma. I'm on tap. I'm a toya and the be ox toya hang at her be up with the gun thought and skog, crazy skog. And I'm up that I come with. Not I, but there's Jimoki to a honey to the ark, Bioki to met the Mapra Dak at Tasco. I race his cock and I have been am in the hassle. I has. As a master.
0: A doke the eye duck.
2: Then to shoot for cock and the boy. But I'm in pass now.
0: Yeah.
2: How much am I after that? Hauk took the barber, my husband's aka, but a what, oh, Apam, thought that he hurt us, but got on and up his heart, that mum, no more of the jam, how, though Apam, my worm, my hand, Nako, Shabba, me put him, my flask, he, how,
0: how much it, Bobant for Rachu. 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
0: 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That's a massa my hamash. Staff a massa of new them how we hookam up toy chim. Hookamar.
2: Oh, touchum. What touchum says apple cut the mat pomoy tanako. A boy ha one short the boy my. Mobi the putchumat. I turn my pra got the butcher head, Tom and Nathoka. Master, my good game, the guy hooked. 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We are Jim Sapot and Tasmasma. Mat Papa said early that in a Hahokitanak, American York, about in a Pahokitanak, Bahamaster Mat. Mohammo, but once he sap and touched a vignon yet occur, Matabajo, Marco, Tatak Baje. 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And you've been your woman tight your mo he done the bacho beginning market co. Joy on high your matan it to park at the book joy. Makanoit the bok kite it. 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
1: Dodgem the knack on my top of our seat early that Jamal. 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That us so papa the bunch of not be my homework arama. 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
2: 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He should be no hood our got the guinea seer or go gow you, which be a match. A bum touch you is match him come rubum dumbo a monata or more junior. 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
0: Na po mas manyet, I dug him up him. In behalf of Ustamam or Hutas Pawustamam at Pumsiat, I dug him up him. Oich, Idamar. About Massa Manyad Matamasama Umpoy Hawanium or Umpoy Wanchamat on your Ashrapa Massama Banyay, Hugam of Oich him.
2: How? Dutchum sees upper turmo, mob or junior made them mom or chip can the mum shimokot. Mom, who's a marry her master? Pop jumped that. Achim a whole hack much of a peaky. Must achim a moy book a more or a chuck at Hamum. A more hookajit up the key am. A dam up, matama up your actual shop and that's much more joe than any be mad. Rabba hookam piachoic matpa my eye, but that's much more sapotrat matama bojo. Hokium at the Dutch church and Matoma Hatches Marchim, the Mat at her Oi Hugema. Madaka, Homa was a Marchim poem at her new one that go mat Hussy Enricus within her video. George or Racis a match at a demo, Manipagurim Matanata Gisha. High one to Matama, Ma. 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
2: Oh,
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2: Mm-hmm.
0: If you just hear my hope, which more you go out of the Mahasi Masama work, the Masata either. 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
2: The hope. Yeah, the hope. 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
0: So, yeah, no, my chutty hooky, pum sap him, chum's chum of my week, eat them all, them over in your come up, the guy, how much. 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
0: Nam
2: Nora, the high do. Rabba, near been early the man, the ma, more much got the mum, but he bore. Mamma, more I took put you much a mechum, the go got the matama, or I took a duck, tame duck chew, the nyok. Mot see high jumma, much jumoke the beer guide. Rapa ma mata pata juhka mai mai masih semua mai mai chip kama him kau mata kau aku dah tak tak.
0: Okay, Catherine Ross or Kathy Ross mampir ayaga or as some people would call her. She grew up in Marana in the cotton fields and her mother and father on Relocation Act went to California to live there and work there under that. So she grew up in Marana, and something spooked her or chased her, and she left from there, or her guardians thought that she'd be better off coming to Fresno and going to school at Indian Oasis. And so she did that for some time and finished there and went off to Stuart, Nevada. Stayed up there for 4 years in Stuart, Nevada, and then went to Oklahoma, where she met her sweetheart. And after that, they both went to Reno to get them to try to finish their degrees, and then finally came home to here and went to school in Tucson. While they lived here, her husband went to started teaching at Santa Rosa Ranch while they lived there on the compound until they moved back to Queensville. And she worked at Indian Oasis in Tapawa. During that time, it was the Catholic school. And it turned over to Indian Oasis at the time, so they lived there, and she worked there. She would travel from Queenswell all the way to Tapawa to teach, and then taught here in this area where she in the sales area until she finished that, and spent 28 years teaching and finished, and now she's retired from that. She's at home, laying down with her blankie, and but she feels the same as a lot of people feel. That what I gather is that the Adam Nyok is always free and there. And if you really want to learn the language, then push yourself to learn it. But it's on us to the grade school and teaching the Adam to the kids in the grade school. It's one thing, and they're doing a good job at that. But when they finish, it's up to us as the people that know Adam, the parents or the people that take care of the kids. That what I really liked about that is that when you're cooking or you're doing something at your house, that you're actually saying it in Autumn so that they learn. Kids learn by seeing, by doing, and seeing when if you're going to make whiskey jura or whatever you're going to make, you're telling them what you're putting, what the ingredients are, how you're learning it. And not just that, but also for either maintenance or for the guys, the cowboying, or at least the ranch, when you're working that there's saying that in Autumn as they're teaching the kids. And that's one thing that will help us bring back the Autumn Nyok for the kids so that the kids can start understanding it and know. There's many Autumn out there that understand the language, but speaking is a little bit different. So in order to understand that, use that time to learn the language and then come back around. So from all of us here at Adam Nyoki, I want to thank her for coming down for a little bit just to talk a little bit about Adam, and we will see you next time. So thank you. Thank you.
1: Thank you. Aik Sapa.
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1: 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Guachi Trading Post is owned and operated by the Guachi District of the Tono-Altum Nation. Phone number is 520-361-2613.
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4: Napkaj, are you asleep? Napkaj, are you asleep? Napkaj, are you asleep?
5: Tune in every day at 8 a.m., 12 p.m., and 4 p.m. for your Altum Phrase of the Day. We respect that there are numerous different dialects on the Tono-Altum Nation. These expressions coincide with the speaker, therefore representing their dialect.
6: This is National Native News. I'm Jill Freitas. This summer, a Navajo high school teacher will sail the high seas on back-to-back research expeditions around the globe. KJZZ's Gabriel Pietrasio has the details.
7: Born in Schindley, Arizona, Kim Etzedi spends much of her year teaching science at Navajo Pine High School in New Mexico. That is until summer recess, but Etzedi won't be taking a break this year.
8: I'll just be tired.
7: Because starting in June, Etzedi will hop aboard the research vessel Nautilus with the nonprofit Ocean Exploration Trust. She'll live stream her journey mapping the sea floor from Hawaii to Guam. Then in July, Etzedi is heading toward the Arctic with National Geographic, where she'll explore polar caps. Despite being at sea only a handful of times, Etzedi shares why the Diné had ties to it.
8: A lot of times we wear jewelry, coral, abalone shell, and we don't really talk about where it came from. So I was able to tie in a lot of stories about why Navajo people wear coral and this ancient ocean that once was here, but now it's dry land.
7: And she'll set foot on Navajo land again before the new school year begins. For National Native News, I'm Gabriel Pietrasio.
6: A tribal college on the North Slope last month bought a piece of land to build a new campus. College officials announced the purchase last week. Aliona Niden with the Alaska Desk has more.
9: Illisagwik College has been planning a new campus for nearly 10 years. This month, the officials announced a land purchase to build it on. Justina Wilhelm is the college's president. She says the campus will sit on a 15-acre site in Utqiagwik near the hospital.
10: So this has been a long-standing vision for the college, and I'm very, very excited that we have this prime location that will be a central gathering place for our people.
9: Illisagwik is Alaska's only tribal college. It offers hands-on educational programs in such areas as Inupiaq studies, allied health, construction, and education. Right now, those programs are housed in buildings that were never meant to be a college. Wilhelm says the main building is a 70-year-old naval base 2.5 miles out of town.
10: So we're very excited to have this new campus, to be under one roof, to all be together.
9: Last month, the college bought a piece of land for new campus from Ukpiavik Inupiat Corporation, the Alaska Native Village Corporation for Utqiagwik. Wilhelm says the next step is completing environmental assessments and updating the design approved in 2018. The construction will start with administrative offices, family housing, and workforce development garages. Down the road, the plan is to have more housing and a big wellness gym, she says. Wilhelm says the new campus is designed to include open spaces that inspire conversations and collaboration. One vision is a glass wall between the main entrance and cafeteria, overlooking the construction trades and community outreach classroom. Wilhelm says the idea is that students at lunch can also observe some of the cultural and workforce programs available at the college.
10: As a tribal college with our language, values, and traditions, it's so vital that we're here to provide the spaces and provide the classes to allow for our traditions to carry on. And I'm very excited that when people come there, they're going to want to be a part of there. I hope they don't want to leave.
9: College officials didn't share the exact timeline for the construction. They said work is ongoing to secure funding for the next steps. The college also recently opened a new campus in St. Paul. In Anchorage, I'm Alona Naidin.
6: And I'm Jill Freitas.
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Should drive home, Water Mix Show, here for this Wednesday, May 27th. It's about 4:30. Right now, we just heard some Yacasita, El Canuto, Marietta, Blood Brothers, also back there with that Moonshine, Hoka, Molina's also back there, some Elvin Kelly, Raiders, Santan, and some Mike Enos to get our Way Back Wednesday started off for this Wednesday afternoon here. So, hanging out here till 6 with the Wider Jams. And today, starting in about half an hour, the Visioning Workshop, the part of the vision for our new hospital, is coming from the Nation Healthcare. Today, Wednesday, May 27th, 5 p.m. to 8 p.m. at the Hanamcook Church. No, Hanamcook Recreation Center. So for more information, TONHC number 520-471-4053. So they've been having these dates here for throughout the month. And tonight, this evening, is the last one, starting at 5 p.m. So getting that out there. Temperature right now, we are at about 89 degrees. We'll jump down into the 50s. Partly cloudy tonight. High of 87 tomorrow. This morning, it was sure windy. Or kind of windy. I don't know if it's still windy out there now. Maybe. Thursday, there is about a 8 to 16 miles per hour of some southwest wind, which could gust as high as 29 miles per hour. So no dress day tomorrow. For now, we're going to keep it going here with some Thunautum Braves. You got that Love's Command, Jaw, the T.O. Combo. Throw on that good old Marianne Whiter. Coming up, we're here on the Out in the Holding Network.

All right, there you go. Some Renegades right here on the Drive Home Show with that Casino Hawaii. Let's go to the casino. Also, we heard some Ranch Chant Mazurka by the Desert Suns. Cisco Band also back there. Retro Cumbia. T.O. Combo. Marianne Hawaii. And then also some Matanata Braves with Love's Command. Jazzy. Taking us back to the late 90s. With those ones right here for your way back Wednesday. It's about 10 till 5 right now. 10 till 5 for your Wednesday. Later on tonight at 8, you do got some country jams that'll take you to 10. Also some rock tunes from 10 to midnight. And then at 1 a.m. to 6, you got more wider jams right there. Your 5-hour wider block for your early Thursday. Coming up right now, we're going to keep it going with some American Indians. We've got My Girlfriend's Cumbia, Jose and Gomez also on the way. So keep it right here. We'll catch you next hour right here on the Autumn Holding Network.